yo, yo. Two for one, like I'm bargain hunting. Discount. So much pasta, need to cut down on the carb consumption. Cold blood through my ventricles, the heart is pumping. One step away.

0: penitentiary chances. 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Much on the table. Whole game, I'm hardly never without a Marnie sweater. First page in the storybook, I'm a large letter.
1: Like that.
0: My market price is increasing with every bar measure. Every

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Instead I'm in a vert with two chirps of Jennifer Aniston. X-Nay on the Uber stay, know that text they hit. Could tell she got some good pussy, I got sex ray vision. 20k for some Curtis, came from selling dope on Stahelin. Now we overseas, selling our shows in Copenhagen. Still answering on the first ring. When that money called London for a jacket, I came a long way from the underdog. 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

0: Jolene der altså, White Stripes der. 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
1: Here's a story about someone else that I grew up knowing and loving in the Smokies. 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
0: 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Let me see what's up in this motherfucker. 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
1: Bro, I'm with the phone now, so yeah. Online, I am online, just to let you know. But we will try to support, promote you, bro. Definitely need that album to in Norway, bro, because this fucking best so far. Sorry for my language. Best thing so far I heard. I bump this every morning. Class, did you like the album from Genofot Kultur, Igor?
2: Yeah, it was great.
1: He said it was great, my homie from Norway, from another mother, brother. Peace, bro. We keep in touch and maybe in future we can work.
3: Genofot Kultur.